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1: Ella Langley called Be Her. 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

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That's got your shot to win your way in. Good luck.

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0: Number one for New Country, 101.9 The Twister. And even though today's a holiday for a lot of people, it wasn't for Tay, because she's been hard at work digging out some great stories.
1: Yeah, and it looks like Luke Bryan is having to defend himself a little bit.
0: I saw this is wild. Yeah. Tay will get to that story and a couple others in just a few minutes here with the iHeart Country Roundup. Just

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They're all touching down in Oklahoma soon. We're trying to get you in to all of them for free. Ella Langley, Jason Aldean, Cody Johnson, Thomas Rhett, Brooks and Dunn, and more. 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
1: 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It's Wayne D. I'm on Instagram. He's Wayne D. Hopefully your Monday's been fantastic. Got Dan and Shay with some brand new country. This song is so good. This is Say So. Check it out.

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101.9 The Twister. It's Wayne D and Tay with Cody Johnson. 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Good luck.

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We're on there. 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Good luck. 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
1: There's Chris Jansen. The song is called Me and a Beer. It's Wayne D. Casey Musgrave's new song, getting a lot of attention, actually performed at the ACM Awards. Get that in a few. First, Tucker Wetmore. Oh, no.

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Listen, you can't hit it. The Zoo Amphitheater sold the heck out. 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That's got your shot to win your way in.

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1: Instagram is He's Wayne D. Thank you for letting us be a part of your Monday. If you had today off, congrats. If not, I feel you. Lauren Elena, Chase Matthew. This is called All My Exes.

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It's Wayne D and Tay with Cody Johnson. 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

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Hey, as your Tuesday gets rolling, I thought I could kick things off with some good news, hopefully put a smile on your face. Hang on for two songs and I'll share this story with you.

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0: 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Ann Hudson coming in with the latest Nashville updates. And what do you have for us today?
1: 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I'll explain coming up in your Nashville news next.

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Okay, let me first tell you the conclusion, and then Earl can tell you the story. A mother and her son are both arrested and put in jail because they're dumb. Earl's going to fill in the blanks on that story. Earl did.

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0: 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Okay, go to the phone lines. I'm going to take your phone call right here, hopefully. My number, 866-607-8383, asking this question. What was your ice cream truck order?
1: Hey, Fraser, keep up the good work. 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

Number one for New Country, 101.9 The Twister. It's about time to run over some history from today. The last Model T rolled off the assembly line on this day. Plus, a lot more things happened. I want to talk about everything that happened on this day in history coming up in two songs. Hang tight. Hey.

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1: 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Thanks so much for being a part of the After Midnight.

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0: 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Next up, Ann Hudson joining us to dish out some Nashville news. Ann, what's on deck?
1: Gotta love a career milestone, Granger, and that's exactly what Kenny Chesney is experiencing right now. I got that story coming up in your Nashville news next.

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Number one for New Country, 101.9 The Twister. Our topic this hour, what would be your death row last meal? The last one, if you could choose, what would it be? 866-607-8383.

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Dash cams could really come in handy in an accident. It could also land you in jail if you've been driving like an idiot. Earl's going to share this dumb criminal story with us next.

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Hey, as your Tuesday gets rolling, I thought I could kick things off with some good news, hopefully put a smile on your face. Hang on for two songs and I'll share this story with you.

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1: Hey, how's it going? Up pretty early today, driving down from St. Louis, Missouri to New Orleans. It's great to be listening to the show this morning, though. Love Mississippi. Love this part of the country. So.

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0: Everybody, welcome to Tuesday's show. Morning, studio.
11: Morning.
0: All right, coming up, we'll talk to Vanessa Carlton, who had 1,000 miles way back in the day. Hardly ever does any interview. So that's coming up. That'll be cool. We're going to do the kids' riddles game. So if you happen to be in the car with somebody right now, that segment we're going to do in about 3 minutes is called Riddle Me This. We'll see how many kids' riddles the folks on the show can get. You guys feel good about it?
12: Yeah. Yep.
0: Is it too early for it?
12: No, we're good.
0: Okay. What gets bigger when more is taken away?
11: What gets bigger when... Oh, a hole.
0: That's it. There you go.
12: Wow. Good job, Amy.
0: Too early, Eddie?
12: Yeah, maybe.
0: Okay.

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1: We are number one for new country in Edmond. 101.9 The Twister. Yes, Bobby Bones. A song that has just existed, and every time it comes on, I sing it. It's been around for 20 years. Vanessa Carlton, 1,000 Miles.
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1: 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By the way, she did Big Yellow Taxi with Counting Crows as well.
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1: 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And I don't want her to feel alone, so I will share some of mine as well. 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

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Let us know what it is. Here's Megan Maroney now on The Twister.

1019 The Twister. Today's Talk Back Lunch Break is on. Requests on the way for Vincent Mason. I got excited about that. Also some Luke Combs in there as well. And how about Cole Swindell? She had me in Heads, Carolina.

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No doubt in my mind, no one's going to get this. 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

Number one for New Country and Bobby Bones in the Morning. 101.9 The Twister. Starting on Monday, we have your chance to win your share of $250,000. 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It's a throwback from Billy Currington. People are crazy.

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Bringing those two worlds together on today's At Work show. 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I'll do that after you get Jason Aldean. 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

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I promised you a throwback from Blake Shelton. 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

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The Dylan Marlowe teaming up with Dylan Scott.

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101.9 The Twister is Brooke Taylor. I'll tell you, there's so many country shows touching down here in Oklahoma soon, and we're giving you free tickets to all of them. We're talking Ella Langley, Jason Aldean, Cody Johnson, Thomas

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1: It's Brooke Taylor getting ready to start off the show with a little positivity. You know, I like to do something called my daily upload. Let's chat about that. Something you might need to hear coming up next.

OKC's number one for new country, 101.9 The Twister. It's Brooke Taylor. Shout out to Jelly Roll, the official theme song for the NHL playoffs. Did you see this over on his Instagram? It's his new song, Rise.

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It's Brooke Taylor with a request from Oklahoma City that I want to get on playing for you right now after you lock in 101.9 The Twister as that number one preset on your iHeartRadio app. All right, hit the talkback mic so I can play your song too. You're on.

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1: It's Brooke Taylor. Can I give you a little fun fact this afternoon about this guy right here, Morgan Wallen? Did you know that he got a violin for Christmas when he was 5 years old and he started playing the violin at 5?

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1: It's Brooke Taylor. Does anybody else just wake up in the middle of the night?
0: Well, apparently it is kind of normal for that to happen, which I never thought it was, but how often is normal to wake up in the middle of the night based on your

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1: It's Brooke Taylor. I was just randomly craving cheesecake today, and I just found out that it's National Blueberry Cheesecake Day, so maybe my body's just in tune.

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2: 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And I don't want her to feel alone, so I will share some of mine as well. That is tomorrow morning on The Bobby Bones Show. Everybody's

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1: 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If you've ever wondered what the quote-unquote working man's anthem sounds like, Chris Jansen says it's this song right here.

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Number one for New Country and Bobby Bones in the Morning. It's 101.9 The Twister. It's Brooke Taylor. Can I ask you a silly question? Does anybody else have just an irrational fear? I'm going to go first. Spiders. I cannot stand them. Let's talk about yours up next.

0: 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It's Brooke Taylor talking about our irrational fears here on the show. What about you, Alex?
1: I have two. Roaches and storms. Oh. Anytime I see a roach, I can't. And anytime it storms, I freak out.
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0: 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We're going to take one more of these. Darren wants to tell us about his irrational fear here on the show.
1: That a wasp or a spider will jump at me while I'm driving on the highway at like 75 or 80 miles an hour.

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1: It's Brooke Taylor. 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I got to tell you about this. You're coming up next.

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101.9, the Twister, OKC's number one for new country. It's Brooke Taylor. Man, that song from Megan Maroney. I don't know what it is, but it is just one of those songs I love so much. Anyway, I hope you're having a great Tuesday, y'all.

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Bartender looks at me like, pony up, man, we're closing down. 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

101.9, the Twister, OKC's number one for new country. It's Brooke Taylor. You know, America is turning 250 this year, and we're celebrating with $250,000 in cash. You could win your share of that starting next Monday here on the show. Well,